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4: 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That's what you want to understand. 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And then Egwanga di Haiti, of course, my goalkeeper, Johnny Palacidi, that's what you want to understand. Baina Ovuka Canis Akas, that's what you want to understand. Ricardo Ade, that's what you want to understand. Martin Experience, that's what you want to understand. 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

0: 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Miname is a secondary school. Of course, it's more already a day. And a boarding, but for Sabana and Abadensi. This is why the gang who could go to Rebu Sabana. You don't take exam now, Uganda. You know, man, I'm trying to yo. It has Okubanga, Yegatakun, take a take care. Yo. But you could number Simu, not himself with Tano Bidi, Mukagatano, Sam Emu, Emu, Emu, not himself with Tano Bidi, Mukagatano, Musav Emu, Emu, Emu. 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
8: 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Mr. President. 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
4: The Patriot.
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8: Sestera chekistino mseveste 10 ochoose to say movie or costola.
4: The Patriot. Moyo gwa gwanga tojisubwa.
11: The bigger story. The bigger story.
4: Bulirwa mukaga. 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
4: 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Wakati mu World Cup commentary wanokupale FM nga kutusibwako.
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8: Okay, I'm going now. Again, I'm asking for anti old visa. We could talk about some of the cartoons when the power of Caradio. I had to go keep up for a city. I've been Peter Morangi, Moravu, and Rakian and go on with defense of a team you're going to Brazil. I had no soya, I put into a summer Casemiro. I had a contact before the solar contact for a room. I had to go to Masco to a Tambra. 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
1: 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A man who is a kiza. Such a year, what are you making? Night powers and product in people market. Danny Mugabe. Some of Billy's will go into Mokuango Toro to say,
0: ah, man, again, Jauro.
1: 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That's a club of performing in the Gala. The Gala is going to be Jauro. The Gala Guagama to be one of Kumi sitting in the Jenny in GDM Mary. If it were Kumi. 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

0: high liver fat content, and some of my chibumba. What if you tell lambs and mowway? What am I now? TB? What am I in the Zamago? What are they needing you? It's quite a system. You're moving because they will not come in now. Okwango for treatment in this treatment package. A chenda, Ninazi to Nakujama, Goba Gingin, Okwanga, Matademo. 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
8: To ensure first of all that all villages are completed, but also to ensure that we mobilize for the president's rally, and after that rally to now go into vote protection. Vote protection entails first of all having agents at all the 115 polling stations in Ikalangala district, but also ensuring that the support that they have shown candidate, the support that they have shown NRM can be translated into votes so that they are available at the polling stations on time, cast their vote, and this will help government, will help the party, but most importantly, the people of Kalangala, because they are having leaders that will lobby for the services. We finished the campaign, the general elections. We have a manifesto that is going to be running in this entire term. So for the manifesto to be implemented, they need unity of purpose as leaders to be all in the same party and lobby for all that which was included in the NRM manifesto.
7: Wabula yombaka wa parliament ya Twala ekitundu ekyanyendo mukungwe Lubowa Sebina ategeezezza nti mu kifo kino mubaddemu mbaka wa kibiina kya National Unity Platform era bakola buli ekisoboka wansi w'enjuba okulaba nga baddamu nate okukyeddiza.
9: Now we have sent out teams to all the 84 islands. We are basically moving house to house because we just want to restore the confidence and keep the fire burning within our supporters, who this time round do not want to be interrupted, to be disturbed by the teams that have been sent by NRM to come and disorganize our election. But they are ready, and we are just finalizing and waiting for the voting day. We know that the other teams, especially the NRM, has come with sacks of money, to really buy the election as they always do. But people are saying, you be with your money, the support is with Nampala, because Nampala is the one who is going to perpetuate the agenda that Nachimuli had set. And that is what the people of Kalangala are waiting for.
7: China jukirwa nti ekifo kino ekyombaka wa parliamenti owa Kalangala kyafuuka kyereere oluvannyuma lwe yali alondeddwa okukiikirira abantu mu kitundu kino Honorable Helen Nachimuli okunnyuka obulamu bw'ensi mu mwezi ogwokuna omwaka guno. 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
0: 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Yeah. 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

0: 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Vance.
1: Anybody in Israel who thinks their biggest problem is the president of the United States needs to wake up and smell the reality of the situation that country is in. You've seen people within Bibi's cabinet who have come out and attacked the deal and in some ways very personally attacked the president of the United States. And I guess my message to them would be twofold. Number one, Donald J. Trump is the only head of state in the entire world who is sympathetic to the nation of Israel at this moment in time. And he happens to be the head of state of the world superpower. If I was in the cabinet of the Israeli government, I might not be attacking the only powerful ally that I have anywhere left in the entire world. The other thing that I would say is that over the last 3 months, two-thirds of the defensive weapons that have protected your homeland have been built by American hands and paid for by American tax dollars. The problem for Israel is not Donald J. Trump. And anybody in Israel who thinks their biggest problem is the president of the United States needs to wake up and smell the reality of the situation that country is in.
0: Oyo. Oyo. Gwebaita J.D. Vance, Vice President wa gwanga la America, ngagamba ba Isirayiri. Chino, mugene masono kwa nanti mchitegeira. Tumudemo, tumuvunule.
1: Anybody in Israel who thinks their biggest problem is the president of the United States needs to wake up and smell the reality of...
0: Omuntu yenna ali munda mu ggwanga lya Isirayiri alowooza nti ekizibu ky'eggwanga lya Isirayiri ye mukulembeze Donald Trump ow'eggwanga lya America yeetaaga okuzuukuka awunyirize reality of the situation, awunyirize ekituufu oba amazima agaliwo. 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
1: People within Bibi's cabinet who have come out and attacked the deal and in some ways very personally attacked the president of the United States.
0: Agamba tuli damalobozi manchi. 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
1: And I guess my message to them would be twofold.
0: Message gye njagala okubawa zigenda kubeera ensonga bbiri ze njagala okubeera nti mbawa. 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
1: Number one, Donald J. Trump is the only head of state in the entire world who is sympathetic to the nation of Israel at this.
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1: Moment in time. 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
0: Nandi badde sirumba ally yekagwensigaza ngali powerful ally. 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
1: 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The problem for Israel is not Donald J. Trump. And anybody in Israel who thinks their biggest problem is the President of the United States needs to wake up.
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2: President
3: 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Iran yali involved. 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
2: Hey,
3: yes, through the controllables. Yes, Iran got the Jabakos, the JCM, if you begin to Subuziwa, and we were rebels, the controllables in Nicaragua. Kati ye missile crisis, ye Cuban missile crisis, we gained Okujira, a jungle time with the one. Russia, UK, Garok, same, Beza, submarines is to say with Cuba. 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
3: Memorandum of understanding. But this is a huge step. Step ya amanyi nyonyonyo mbikuwa na gani nevi gendo kubena Middle East. And the Middle East can never be the same again. So, simply put, bwebanti MOU against the Negobiru wanga kwa yugedi. 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
0: 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Kakati public opinion itani kukuchuka for the very first time. 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
0: 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It's a special force. 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By the Iranian army engage. They had enough gakumbela when they were creating a unit, never an elite unit. 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
10: 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So we know that we have to pressure President Putin. Now there is actually very big pressure. Utau nuruinzo kuchusa approach. There is so much, nabadeni soma kuku, some of the very influential academics in Russia. 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
4: 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And Allah be upon you. 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
8: Yes.
9: Hey! Hey! Hey!
7: Hey! Hey! Hey! Hey! Hey! Hey! Hey! Hey! Hey! Hey! Hey! Hey! Hey! Hey! Hey! Hey! Hey! Hey! Hey! Hey! Hey! Hey! Hey! Hey! Hey! Hey! Hey! Hey! Hey! Hey! Hey! Hey! Hey! Hey! Hey! Hey! Hey! Hey! Hey! Hey! Hey! Hey! Hey! Hey! Hey! Hey! Hey! Hey! Hey! Hey! Hey! Hey! Hey! Hey! Hey! Hey! Hey! Hey! Hey! Hey! Hey! Hey! Hey! Hey! Hey! Hey! Hey! Hey! Hey! Hey! Hey! Hey! Hey! Hey! Hey! Hey! Hey! Hey! Hey! Hey! Hey! Hey! Hey! Hey! Hey! Hey! Hey! Hey! Hey! Hey! H
10: Obele no bakuzale eno. 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
11: That's a good woman who would have you.
9: Good
11: job, Vau.
9: Ah, I'm not
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9: If you don't need to go with the Jangosi,
10: why? Why? Why? Why?
9: Why? Why? Why? Why? Why? Why? Why? Why? Why? Why? Why? Why? Why? Why? Why? Why? Why? Why? Why? Why? Why? Why? Why? Why? Why? Why? Why? Why? Why? Why? Why? Why? Why? Why? Why? Why? Why? Why?
10: Why? Why? Why? Why? Why?
19: Why? Why? Why? Why? Why? Why? Why? Why? Why? Why? Why? Why?
21: Why?
19: Why? Why? Why? Why? Why? Why? Why? Why? Why?
10: Why? Why? Why? Why? Why? Why? Why?
21: Rally room to Sekomo, those are Chumisam, Catonese Mwenda. Gomundu Guango, so said, Era, when we any program, we know Eafu Kamunama did at Dako, Nang and Angel Gaconae, a son of the Emperor de Lu, son of your man of great auntie, Nang to Sekomo, those are Chumus,
9: you were the smarty. Hanaku Yunja.
19: Tasimbe kula ajwa Jonas.
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22: It is what it is.
9: It is what it is.
22: You got to serve the Jitagazans and Funyan Yang.
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